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1: Kapu Wairua, also known as Spirit's Bay. The name of Kapu Wairua comes from an event that took place in this area. Tohe, an ancestor, was lonely for his daughter who had moved away. His people didn't want him to go in search of his daughter, fearing he would die. To this he replied to them,
2: I can shelter from the rain, but I cannot shelter from the longing for my daughter. I shall search as far as Hokianga and beyond. All that you shall possess is my spirit.
1: Kapu, catch. Wairua, spirit. Kapu Wairua.

0: Paua. 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Now, Paua is famous as a sheep station and also as a commercial fishing port. Paua takes its name from the shellfish we all know and love, Paua.
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1: In between Scott's Point and Te Paki Stream. Now, in Tohe left Kapo Wairua, he was accompanied by a servant called Ariki. They carried on down the beach until they reached a small island called Matapia. Here they saw some whale bones lying in the sand, and Tohe picked one up saying that he would like to use it as a weapon. And so the name of the area is remembered as such, Tohoraha. Tohora, whale. 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
1: Tēnā koe,
0: atamārie. Ai, morena ki a koe. Appreciate you joining us this morning to have a bit of a kōrero about this petition, about also this seabed mining, the effects on Bream Bay. Before we get right into it itself, can you share a little bit more to our whānau about who you are and where you're from?
1: Oh, sure. Tēnā koe, ko Natalie Jessop tōku ingoa, ko Tangaroa Tuia te oro tōku mahi. And yes, so our organisation, the Endangered Species Foundation, advocates for our most endangered species across the Motu. We have a list of our top 50 endangered species, and we have a real focus on habitats, restoring waterways, and protecting the moana from destructive practices like fishing, destructive fishing, and seabed mining.
0: Appreciate that understanding. So we know who is speaking on our radio station and about to give us a bit of a kōrero about this petition that you're looking to put into Parliament. Could you give us a little bit more of an explanation and elaborate on what this petition is all about?
1: Yeah, sure. So some of your listeners probably have already heard, but there's a company called McCullum Brothers. They have been sand mining at Mangawhai Pākeri for decades, and they were wanting to keep sand mining there, but then there's been a lot of uprising and protesting and legal proceedings that have happened in that rohe, and so they actually withdrew from the court process that they were in to continue seabed mining there. And instead what they've done is put an application in as part of the fast track approvals to sand mine in Te Ako, Bream Bay, for the next 35 years. And they want to take around 9 million cubic metres of seabed sand from this area, which is, it's an 82 square kilometre area, so it's absolutely massive. And in that area, there's regenerating scallop beds, tamure, snapper fisheries, heaps of marine birds and migratory whales and rays and turtles and heaps of other species. And so, yeah, and also, you know, the economic benefits, and there's no economic benefits basically for local communities. And it's just going to be really damaging for those coastal communities, which are already bearing the brunt of a lot of, you know, weather-related coastal erosion. So, yeah, we just think the whole idea is a bit mad. And obviously thousands of other people do too. So we have 14,000 people have signed a petition to say that they're opposed to this sand mining. And yeah, we presented this petition formally to Parliament this week. So it was accepted by the Green Party MP, Huhana Linden, and our co-chair, Emma Jeeson, presented it. And yeah, she was accompanied by a taraiti. So that's the New Zealand fairy tern, one of our rarest birds, which actually nests at Bream Bay. So yeah, we had someone was dressed in a taraiti costume to symbolise all the wildlife that's at stake up there as well.
0: Kia ora, kia ora. So you've mentioned a whole lot of things that can be affected by this mining. You talked about the fact that there really is no economic gain for the locals, but also there is a detriment to the environment over there. So for yourself as the Chief Executive of Endangered Species Foundation, what are your biggest concerns about the proposed sand mine?
1: Oh, where to start? I mean, this company has a really bad track record of breaching permits, and they lied in the court processes that went through for Mangawhai Pākeri. And so one of the locals there, Damon Clapshaw, he actually discovered that they'd been under the seabed. There were these 3 metre deep trenches that had been dug. And we've seen massive devastation there, like loss of seafood, loss of kaimoana. And if you go to the Mangawhai Heads beach, you'll just see massive erosion there. The sandhills are disappearing into the sea. And I think this is, you know, we're seeing coastal erosion right across the motu, and the whole idea of sand mining and taking out that sand buffer in our harbours and further out to sea is pretty crazy. And so, yeah, that's one thing is the coastal erosion. And then it's also all the sediment plumes and the destruction of the, you know, we've got rejuvenating scallop beds in Bream Bay that have been, you know, there's essentially, they're protected. I'm not sure if it's a rahui or if it's more of a council thing, but yeah, we've got rejuvenating scallop beds, fisheries, there's ecotourism in that area. And, you know, this sand dredge that comes in, it's an industrial scale sand dredge, and the Pākehā locals can, when it was operating, they could literally feel the vibrations coming into their house, and it's ugly, you know, like this thing will be sitting offshore. And yeah, we used to see it actually at Mangawhai. It would come up at night, and we thought it was a fishing trawler, which was, you know, that would get our backs up and we'd be thinking, and then we found out, oh, actually, it's a sand dredge that's taking all the sand. And the sand goes back to Auckland, and it's gone into things like the Sky Tower, it's gone into the Northwestern Motorway, and it's also gone onto the beaches. It's gone onto Mission Bay Beach and Poinsettia Beach, and you know, the kaimoana at Pākehā used to be so plentiful, and it's just not like that anymore. You know, the shellfish have been destroyed, and it's never going to be the same. And so, you know, when we found out that this company was withdrawing from Mangawhai Pākehā, we had some little low fives and some celebrations on that, because, you know, we're glad they're gone. And then at the same time, it was just devastating and absolutely horrifying to hear that actually their plans were to move further up the coast to Bream Bay. So, yeah, we're here to toe talk with the locals and stand with them and just say no to this sand mining that's not wanted, it's not needed, and there's absolutely no benefits for the locals.
0: Kia ora. And you have mentioned a lot of those effects that have already happened with the wildlife and also the environment in those particular areas. So need I ask, you know, how could the seabed mining affect Bream Bay and its wildlife there as well?
1: Yeah, well, I mean, there's so many things. So with sand mining, it essentially goes down and hoovers up all the sand and then sucks it up and then spits out what it doesn't want out the back. So it's basically churning over the sand floor, and, you know, it can go deep or, it destroys all the shellfish and the sediment plumes as well. So there's issues for wildlife as well with the noise. Yeah, there's nothing good. Like, it doesn't add to the biodiversity of an area. And, yeah, we are just really concerned about the seabed disturbance on marine habitats, on fisheries. And, you know, for the ability for people to go out and catch a kai themselves, that's going to be put in jeopardy by this seabed mining.
0: Kia ora, Natalie. You've mentioned that the petition has been accepted by Huhana and others within the Pāti Kākāriki and the Green Party. Where to from here?
1: Oh, well, the good thing about this process is that there's a committee, and they can seek further information from the petitioners and other parties, and we want to keep attention on this issue, keep shining a light on it. So where it's at the moment is McCullum Brothers. So all the panel, the expert panel, they consulted, or they reached out for research from iwi and from community groups. And then the next stage was that McCullum Brothers, they were allowed to resubmit their information. And the nature of the fast track panel means, or how it's been set up, the fast track process, is that communities don't get to have a say and rebut the evidence that McCullum Brothers have put forward. And so we really want to keep shining the light on this and keep drawing attention to it, and just let our government know that this isn't something that's needed, and it's just not something that's wanted by the vast majority of people. So 97% of people surveyed in 2025 were opposed to the sand mining at Te Ako Bream Bay. So there's absolutely no political mandate for this to go ahead.
0: Mihi anō ki a koe mō wene o ngā kōrero. Really appreciate you taking out the time this morning to share with us what is happening within our Taitokerau area, but throughout Aotearoa, and the detriment that it can have on our environment, because as you said, they're going to feel it, the same that has been felt within your particular area, and no doubt that sooner or later we are going to end up feeling the effects all across the country. Tāku kia koe I tēnei wai, Natalie. Kia matāra ki ora.
1: Ngā mihi nō I kia koe.
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1: Te Paki. So the area we call Te Paki and the coastal park itself extends from Cape Maria van Diemen eastwards across to Spirits Bay, with another piece at the North Cape and on the north side of the entrance to Parengarenga Harbour. There, the Paki, fine weather or clear skies. Te Paki.

0: Marini Noa. One of the strict rules of the journey of Tohe was that he was not to look back to his marae and his loved ones. However, after a long and tiresome journey, he stood on the highest point, with tears flowing down his cheeks, looking back to his home. Hence the name is remembered, Marini Noa, the falling of tears, Marini Noa.
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3: Etu Whānau, a kaupapa that supports the journey of positive change for whānau, hapū and iwi that stands against all forms of violence. 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
2: 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We spend time with just sharing ideas and then in New Delhi. But while we were there, ka whai time a mātou te haere ki te kite te Taj Mahal. 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
1: Aye.
2: Koina te hore kau ngā tangata i te ao whānui e orite ana ki ngā iwi taketake o konei. Their medical technology is second to none. The world comes here to look at what they're doing, and they hare ana mātou ki ngā whare tūroro, ngā hui pera, e kite ana mātou ngā rata, surgeons, ka taia mātou te noho, you can see them operating in the actual theatre. You've got a one-way looking glass. You're looking and getting a commentary on
1: how they do it.
2: And they've got robots that can do the operation that our doctors would take like 4, 5, 6 hours to do, and appendix are going to come and take, and do that simple operation without leaving big scars in your body anymore.
1: Oh.
2: Hey, ai, koina te take ki te ana mātou, kei konei o e tahi atu o ngā kaimahi i roto i te hauora. 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
2: 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He iwi ko tā rātou mahi te nomads. And sitting alongside of these people are the people who are the most advanced in the world in their technology.
1: Aye.
2: And you've got people that are and you've got about at least 7 different iwi with all different aspirations and dreams for their people, and you're trying to find a common factor
1: to
2: he ua ua te tēnei whenua, ai, complex. 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People to live together here. 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Nui ngā rau, it's really difficult to describe. It's complex, complicated, because you've got so many different people.
1: Nationalities, ne?
2: Totally different cultures
1: ne?
2: And they all are living their lives and want to rule themselves. But they're only living on a little whenua. How do you make that work?
1: Come to you, know. I see on TV e pēnā na te aho i a koe e whakamōheo mai na ki a tātou kamutu. 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Tini ngā mane neke I kona, ne? There's so many different nationalities there, kamutu. They all want a piece of the pie, eh?
2: They all want a piece of the pie, and they all have their different ways of... I mean, how do you work with the people who don't want to... They want to live their life. Just wandering around the desert.
1: Yeah.
2: But then you got other people who want to... modernize the country. Well, it's the most modern country can think of. Their technology is like they lead the world. They lead the world in medicine technology. In their hospitals.
1: E pātai tāku e, John. You know, i a koe kona ka tiro koe ki ngā mahi e mahi ngā nei rātou roto I te hoipere. 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
2: Ko te, e mōhi ana koe e nui ngā hūrae e noho ana I Amerika.
1: Ai.
2: The Jews after World War II, they were without a homeland. After World War I, the British tried to, they didn't try to, they did. They set up a state here for them to come back to, because they've been a people who've been nomads for years, right back from Moses' time in Egypt. and they've been and they've come back to here, and then the Romans drove them out, and then the Ottoman Empire drove them out.
1: The Turkish, so,
2: the people without a land. And there's millions in America, and their ties back to Israel is very strong. And so Israel are forming their whenua here, but they're surrounded by all of the Arabs who don't want them here. So they are, they're not going to move. They're going to, this is their land that God promised them. I roto I te rongo pai.
1: Pai, ai, rote te kraipiti.
2: He made the whenua. You know, it's easy for the world to make judgments, but no one's yet come up with a solution, because the Jews don't have anywhere else to go in the world.
1: Except
2: if kone.
1: So
2: it's complex, and I don't know. I don't know the answer. Nobody knows the answer at the moment. So.
1: ka pai ki te rongo atu e kei kona.
2: Te tāne ana mātou ki te tahi kura i konei, ki te noho i te taha o ngā Bedouins, and rereke e ngā iwi. 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You know, little intense and lovely manaaki. 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I don't know how they're going to solve it, really. It's you know, they've gone past talking to each other now.
1: Ono hohoi tonu ana ne. Kia ora mai ano, John. Ka pai. Well, it looks like I've struck a good conversation with you this morning, and I didn't envisage we were going to have this sort of kōrero. Ngari te mea pai e kōrero mai na koe ke, tāwahi koe ke. You know, you've been to India, you've been to Israel. And of course, you know, it's an eye opener to hear and to see, and for us over here living here, you know, and for us to hear this is really, really good, you know. 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
2: Oh, ka nui pai o Aotearoa. 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
1: Tapu,
2: because we have a professional guide taking us around, and I haere ana mātou ki ngā wāhi kato I roto I te paipera to Jerusalem.
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1: nohonga.
2: Hauora,
1: ne?
2: And the technology they got is, like as I said, second to none. They lead the world in AI. Everything here is high-tech.
1: Yeah.
2: And the world comes here. They have lots of delegations coming here from all countries of the world, girly, and So it's just a privilege to be part of this Māori delegation that's over here at the moment, and here with my, with them, and they've. we're going to the Dead Sea tomorrow.
1: Aye, oh, ka pai. 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
1: Taipa. Here's another version of the story of Taipa. Now Cody was very envious of the people and of the area of Taipa itself being so rich in kaimoana, you just had to put your hand in the water and you'd pull some sort of seafood out. He coveted the area so much, he named it Taipa. Tai, Tai, Pa, Touch, Taipa.

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2: Tēnā koe, kia ora, thank you for having me.
1: Thank you for joining us on this beautiful day here in Te Heko Te Ika. It's fine as up here in the far, far north. How's it doing at your end?
2: Oh, I'm already envious. Yeah, as you can expect, we've got a bit of a gust going down here.
1: In the windy valleys, six years living down there. I experienced it every day. Definitely know what it's like down there. But this kaupapa here, Toi Whakairo, is about to eventuate before the end of this month. But before we get right into that, can you share a little bit more about who you are and where you're from?
2: Yeah, so my name is Jana Papete. He uri o hau no Ngāti Kuata me Ngāti Kuia, and he kaitiaki tonga hau at Te Papa. So I'm a curator in the Mātauranga Māori team here at Te Papa.
1: Kia ora down there, Te Papa Tongarewa down there. Awesome, been catching up with a few friends down there and talking about some of the kaupapa, but this particular kaupapa here, you're one of the co-curators of He Toi Whakairo, the art of Māori carving. And what makes He Toi Whakairo significant for carving today?
2: Yeah, with this exhibition, we're bringing out a really large number of taonga, over 140 taonga from Te Papa's collections. And it's just a really exciting opportunity to experience them, especially with many of them having never been displayed before on the floor. We're ranging from the 1300s all the way up until last year in terms of timeline for the taonga, and so it's showing a wide breadth of practice.
1: Kia ora, so much comes to mind, especially when you say that some of these have never been on display before, but what stories or connections do these taonga reveal about our history and some of the things that I suppose you have been speaking about as one of the co-curators?
2: there's with that wide timeline, 700 years of Whakairo, where our taonga is showing us all these different moments of innovation, you know, where we came from the Pacific, Te Moana Nui Akiwa. We can see in our early taonga those influences coming through, and then with the shifting times in the 19th century with European patronage and European ideas influencing our practices, those moments where carvers are in that environment and creating something new in that moment, our taonga show these really cool pockets of breaking away from what was customary at that time, and all the way to now with our current practitioners who are also continuing to create something new.
1: Kia ora, and no doubt with a different environment here in Aotearoa to the islands that we have come from, but still those are very much similarities in our traditions. We would see that evolution of our art and our culture, but how does contemporary Māori carving continue to challenge these traditional practices?
2: Yeah, I think being grounded in that mātauranga and those strong ideas of whakairo, but also innovating and exploring through different materials, especially. We've got people using corian or like kitchen bench top to clay. So just continuing to create and push the boundaries.
1: Kia ora, and I suppose even in the tools that we use to be able to create and produce these carvings and our art pieces too, so no doubt that the conversations between those of you kaitiaki of these taonga have been just so in-depth and bringing so much to the front of mind and getting ready for the display, and no doubt lots of the wānanga that will come from that. But what do you hope visitors take away from the exhibition itself?
2: Yeah, we want this to be a moment of of pride, of celebration of the practice of whakaero, and also just to highlight some of our contemporary carvers that are working in this space and showing our rangatahi that that this is a pathway of whakaero.
1: Kia ora. For those that are interested in coming down and checking out the exhibition at Te Papatunga Rewa in Te Whanganui Tara, can you give us some details around about when the whole exhibition starts and how long we'll be going for?
2: Yeah, so it's opening on Saturday, this Saturday, which is really exciting. We've got some cool things happening on that day. We've got two of our contemporary carvers, Stevie Hokamo and Ngaro Moraili, our wahine tāwhakairo, they will be in the space running Q&A sessions and also doing live demos of their mahi on the Saturday. And so it'll be open from 10 a.m. on that day, and then the exhibition itself will be up for 5 years.
1: For 5 years, what amazing. Well, as you said, there's such a long history of these whakaero and many of them that haven't been on display before, so no doubt this is going to be an amazing opportunity for many who have got back in to revitalise not only our culture, our language, but also these arts of ours that tell a lot of our history itself. No further questions from myself there, Jana, but any final kōrō that you'd like to share with our whanaunga up here in Te Tai Tukiro who will be interested in this particular kaupapa?
2: Yeah, if you ever get a chance, I understand you guys are a bit further away, but over the 5 years, yeah, pop in and come take a look and just come spend some time with these taonga.
1: Kia ora, kia ora. You'll be surprised how many from Te Hiko Te Ika come down often to Te Upoko Te Ika. So we should be able to find out some time to check out the Windy Wellies, checking out this awesome display on exhibition of our culture within the carving he toi whakaero. Taku kia kui, tēnei wai, Jana, kia matara, kia ora.
2: Oh, ngā mihi.
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1: Yeah, tēnā koe, Mara. How's it going?
0: Yeah, it's a beautiful day up here in Te Hiko Tika up in Te Kaitaia. How are you doing today there, bro?
1: Yeah, got a swimming day here in H-Town too, which is on morning hikoi.
0: Yeah, awesome. Yeah, really appreciate you joining us again. Let's take two on this interview here. We gave it a go the other week, but we're here to talk about the latest wire to Drop It Down on also the debut album Still Burning. Before we get right into that, share a little bit more with our whānau about who you are and where you're from.
1: Yeah, so my name's Diamond Porima. I'm a singer in the band Sun and Water, lead singer. Where I play alongside my whānau. And yeah, we're just having a crack, see how this music thing can go, really.
0: Yeah, so give us a little bit of a kōrero, who's all in this band itself?
1: So yeah, we've got myself, we've got my old man, we've got my cousin Terry on the bass, Uncle Lloyd on the keys, our cousin on the drums, our cousin singing, so yeah. We're pretty much a jam-packed whānau band.
0: Yeah, a bit of a whānau affair with Sun and Water, eh? So now we're looking forward to listening to this latest wire to Drop It Down, but also the whole new debut album, Still Burning, as we're getting ready for the whole spring and summer, bringing in that new life. But what's the story behind Drop It Down, and what do you hope listeners take from it?
1: So the story behind Drop It Down, I kind of read it. My partner, she gave me some money to buy a home studio so I could have some gear at home. Drop It Down was kind of just written as a throwaway song, really, just to kind of get the gist of all the gear in my studio, eh? But then, my partner actually took to me. She's like, man, this is a cool song. Don't throw it away. And then I kind of rejigged it up and, you know, in hopes that at our live, our final could show off their dance moves and get the crowd pumping, really. But yeah, that's kind of the kōrero behind it.
0: Something to get the crowd to do a little bit of a boogie, eh, and get engaged around about this time, and that's what we're looking for. It's awesome, you know, and you just mentioned a lot of your whānau there that are involved, but one that's already well known out there for the last few decades within Aotearoa music is your dad, your father, Jamie. What have you learned from making music along his side?
1: Man, he's taught me heaps, eh? He spits wisdom when he needs to, but I'm real observant, and the things I've observed over the years is just how calm Dad is. Like, in our industry, it can get, you know, pretty overstimulating, and a lot can happen at one time, but the main thing I've learned off him is just how to compose yourself and, you know, always stay back to your chief aim or your goal that you're trying to push, you know. And yeah, Dad's real good, so he's taught me a lot, but that's probably the main thing.
0: Kia ora, and staying within that line of your papa and all your whānau, how does Whakapapa shape the sound and the identity of Sun and Water?
1: Yeah, so like I said before, we really stay focused on our goal, and what our identity as a band is kind of just, you know, families can work together, and it does work. And I'm trying to show that, you know, when you're with your whānau, it's all love and it's all good vibes, and there's no bad vibes around anywhere. So yeah, like, we just got off the road from Australia, and that trip was, you know, so good. It was like a dream come true. I'm just look to my left, look to my right, and my whānau's there, and we're all having a good time, and yeah.
0: And that's what it's about, eh? Doing what we love and enjoying it. So, no, massive, and really appreciate you being able to share these stories. So lots of our whānau around about this time, when we start getting some of them back and we start doing more whānau things, that we have fun while we're doing it, not just coming together. But, you know, what can listeners expect from the latest album, from the debut album Still Burning, and the upcoming for you and your whānau?
1: Yeah, so far, that album, the album. It's obviously our first album, our first pick of that album. But if I was to explain that album in a couple of words, it's probably, you know, kind of a window into my brain, if you will. It's kind of, I love all types of music, so that's what you guys are getting on the on that album. There's a lot of different genres, and yeah, we're just having a crack. It's just the music that I love listening to, and yeah, I hope everyone enjoys it, eh?
0: Yeah, I just really love the whole thing around the fact that your papa was there, just had the fires burning long time ago, and then here you've come out together as a whānau, the next generation, you and your cousins, and you're still burning. And you're still burning, so it's massive as. But no further questions from myself there, Diamond. But any final kurakation, shout-outs, or any kōrero that you'd like to finish off our kōrero with today?
1: Well, I just want to thank you, my bro, for having me on. But I'd like to make a shout-out to my darling, which is currently on a walk now, and she's got the dog getting pulled around. Also, I want to shout-out to my whānau. But, yeah, I just can't wait for you guys to hear the album, man. And thank you for having me on.
0: Yeah, most deserve to give that shout out to your darling, giving you those gears so you could start off with Drop It Down, and now you're doing Still Burning, and now you're going on tours. The whole thing just keeps growing. The flames are burning. Keep stoking those fires. So taku kia koe tēnei wai, Diamond. 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
1: 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Appreciate you joining us this morning there, Jason. Before we get right into this kaupapa around smoke-free goals with the HCA's political panel, our health coalition Aotearoa, can you give us a little bit of a quarter about who you are, where you're from, and what it is that you do?
2: Yeah, sure. So, ko Jason Alexander Takuinga, hiri ahi no te tai tokarau, no ngā puhi ngā te hene. Ngāti Rihia hoki, and I'm the interim co-chair of Health Coalition Aotearoa, and my day job is at Hāpai Te Hauora, where I'm the chief operating officer.
1: Ai, kia ora, mihi atu ki a koe mō wera o ngā maramatanga. 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What were the key takeaways from the political panel for public health advocates there, Jason?
2: Well, it was quite an interesting morning, but I think the key takeaway was that prevention's starting to get a bit of cut through politically, but the parties, I guess, they have different ideas of what that means. We've got a struggling health system, and we need to start looking at ways we can start, making sure that our whānau are healthy, live longer, and get the care they need when they need. But to do that, we got to sort of look at different ways of doing that, and prevention really is the answer.
1: And you're talking about cutting through politically. Can you elaborate a little bit more on that?
2: Yeah, I think we had four parties at our panel. So there was ACT Pāti Māori, Greens, and Labour. Unfortunately, National and New Zealand First couldn't make it, but from the ones that were there, they all agreed that we need to start looking at prevention as a way of, like I said, improving healthcare for our whānau, making sure our whānau are living longer and better lives.
1: Kia ora. And when we talk about prevention, you know, we've been looking at these programs for many generations now. What were some of the kōrero that were shared, some of the common ground found by all these parties that you were just talking about?
2: Yeah, so in general, everyone agreed that prevention matters and that we can't keep waiting on people becoming sick. We've got to sort of try and prevent the ones, people from getting sick where we can. So there was encouraging support for things like greater transparency around lobbying. Labour, the Greens and Te Pāti Māori supported restoring properly funded healthy school lunches for our tamariki. And Labour also announced its smoke-free generation and tobacco licensing policies.
1: Mm.
2: While ACT was open to parts of the licensing and lobbying stuff as well, so that's what I mean with we were starting to get a bit of consensus across the spectrum.
1: And we know there's a lot been happening, regardless of what government has been in over the years, trying to improve the health of our whānau, whether it's a smoke-free kaupapa or whether it's lunches at schools. But what are the concerns right now as the government's current approach to tobacco and also the public health that we're talking about?
2: Yeah, tobacco is an interesting one, eh? So we know that smoking rates have been falling, and there's things like stronger enforcement around youth vaping and focus on that, which is all positive. But smoking still causes about 5,000 deaths every year in this country, and the harm remains much higher for Māori. The government repealed the smoke-free generation, the low-nicotine cigarettes, and the planned reduction in tobacco retailers. And those were all measures that were most likely to accelerate progress and reduce the inequities across that. So, that's obviously concerning and things that we'd like to see, because we know we didn't hit our goal, our 2025. goal, and we especially didn't hit it for our Māori and Pacific whānau as well.
1: Kia ora, e kōrero ana koe mō te reo ngā tai o te 2025. Ia o ngā kāwanatanga hakarite tētahi mahere rautaki. We're always setting up strategies and looking at ways that we can improve on things, but as we're speaking about making a political approach to this. We have a three-year term with each government, so it's not always easy trying to achieve those goals. What would you like to see the next government prioritise on prevention?
2: Yeah, just to sorry round up the last one as well. I guess the approach, the current approach, is too focused on treating illness after it occurs. So we know that treatment matters. We have to look after whānau once they get sick, but it's not really going to reduce pressure on the health system unless we start preventing that harm and that sickness in the first place. So what we'd like to see moving forward would be to put prevention at the centre of health policies, with obviously equity and utility built in. On tobacco, we want to see the smoke-free gen reinstated, so that was the age limit increasing to keep stop our babies from taking up smoking. We want to see retailer licensing, so and more investment in Māori-led quit support, because that's where the inequity still lies in regards to smoking. Mm. We also need to see some alcohol law reform that addresses availability and marketing. We know that alcohol itself contributes to 900 deaths every year, and we know that Māori, again, are more likely to die from alcohol-related causes. The other thing that I mentioned earlier was around the healthy school lunches, protection for children from food marketing, unhealthy food marketing, and stronger lobbying laws, so public health decisions put people ahead of commercial interests.
1: Mm. Kia ora, and this is a lot of the kōrero that has come out of the discussions from these political panels around the public health, and also just the approach that we would like to see Aotearoa take as a whole. Has there been any discussions in regards to how potentially our communities could contribute to this prevention and also better health amongst ourselves?
2: Yeah, communities are central to this, so we need, communities need to voice that these things are important to them, that they're behind prevention to those we put in power, because that's where the power really sits. It sits within our communities. If our communities are making noise around that, if they are voting for people that align with these sorts of policies, with political groups that align with these sorts of policies, then that's how we get real change. So it needs to be community-driven, with the experts walking alongside them, which is what we want to do.
1: Kia ora, time is ticking along, and it won't be long before we're going to have to be making those decisions soon about the right people for our electorates, but also the right parties and those that are going to be in control who will be able to achieve these goals, as well as the many other goals that we hope to improve Aotearoa as a whole. Horeko he pātai he kōrero tuatui tere, Jason. But any final kōrero that you'd like to share with us in regards to the kaupapa around our prevention for health, but also just our public health issues that have been before us, to prioritise within your mahi as well?
2: Yeah, well, so much to go on, but I just really would like to see health as a priority conversation as we lead into these elections. So start asking the questions of those who are asking for your vote about what they're doing around prevention, what they're doing for the holder of our people. I think that's probably the most important thing. We go into there and then we can walk in their eyes wide open, knowing exactly what we're going to get. But most of them, importantly, we need a vote day. We need to mobilise, get out on the streets, talk to our whānau, make sure we're all registered and ready to make that choice.
1: Kia ora, mihi anō ki a koutou katoa mō koutou mahi. 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
2: Kia ora.
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1: 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Tokerau gets its name from an ancestor called Hoi Haruru. He and his war party of 100 warriors were trying to get from one side of the beach to the other. However, they couldn't get through because of another group defending that area. So Poi prayed and chanted. Then he and his warriors were turned into worms, and they burrowed down into the sand and came out on the other side. Toke, worm. 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
1: 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Don't die like an octopus, die like a hammerhead shark.
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1: Sounds like gambling, right? But the gambling getting to our young isn't as obvious. It can reach them anywhere, anytime, and it's doing harm. Gambling harm can sound like,
2: can I grab 20 bucks?
1: Or it might be silent. Like them losing interest in playing sports or hanging out with mates. Learn how to spot the warning signs and how to help.
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0: Paua. 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Now, Paua is famous as a sheep station and also as a commercial fishing port. Paua takes its name from the shellfish we all know and love, Paua.
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3: Kia ora, morena Joe, morena whānau, kia ora to the whāwhāno.
2: Yeah, bless up, brother. Lovely to have you on air again. It's been a while since we've had a chat, but we're here to have a bit of a kōrero about your debut waiata. Before we get back into the kōrero about this waiata, bro, it's been a little while since we've last had a kōrero, so remind our listeners about who you are and where you're from.
3: Hi. 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Kia ora, whānau on the far far north, my name's Kenape, born and raised in Wellington. And like Joel said, I've got a new single called You Again, which comes out next Friday. And I was living in the far, far north with my beautiful family, and it was a beautiful time in the far, far north for 2.5 years. And we've relocated back into Wellington so that we can look after my wife's nana and my old man. They're getting on, so we're here to look after them. But we loved it in the far north. We can't wait to come back. And during my time up there, I had some cool experiences up there. Got to work with many tamariki rangatahi. In and around the music space, and just teaching them all the things that I had kind of learned and picked up, and worked with the likes of Micah Tafara, and did many interviews with the brother Joel here, and did some cool mahi for Whānau Scott Talent, and many, many, many things. And grateful to have those skill sets to be able to give back. And I hope everyone that I met took something away from those experiences. But yeah, back in Wellington and back on the airwaves, and got a new single coming out, and back speaking to my brother Joel. Thank
2: yeah,
3: you so much,
2: kia ora, man. Kia ora, all the way from Te Hiko Tika back down to Te Upoko Te Ika. Te Whanganui Ātara, it's a place for arts and, you know, the vibes of music and being able to create and be innovative down there. So no doubt going back and looking after our whānau, but then being able to be creative and make music down there has got to be an awesome thing. So give us a little bit of a kōrero about this waiata, you again. What was the inspiration behind this waiata?
3: Aye, gorgeous, gorgeous waiata. You again, I actually, I wrote the song for my beautiful wife. All the songs that I've been able to write since I've been back here in Wellington are all about my wife. And the song is just, it's an sort of different twist to the sort of music that I put out with Tomorrow People. It's an R&B sort of single, and it was produced by an awesome producer by the name of, his name is Brooke Hummel, and he's based out in Tamaki in Auckland. And the song is just about my wife, and you know, she really wanted me to say that how much I love her. Nah, but I really do love my wife, and I was able to craft a lot of music, and I've written a lot of waiata since we've been back in Wellington, and the single itself is just about expressing how much I guess it is nice to love somebody and to be around somebody, and just I guess a love song to seeing that special person, whoever that might be for anybody, just seeing that special person again.
2: Kia ora, and you're a man of many flavours, and throughout your career of singing waiata, you've been into the reggae, you've been into the R&B, you've been into the soul and all of it. But what really drew you to giving that R&B sound to this particular waiata e hoa?
3: I thought I'd give it a go because I guess being a creative, I guess when I was in Tomorrow People, our main genre was reggae, obviously, And I listen to all sorts of music, and I love listening to R&B. And I thought, you know what, why not create or write a waiata that is R&B? And I'm on a process now where I just want to write songs that I like listening to, and that same kind of genre. So that's kind of what really drew me to writing you again.
2: Kia ora, and I've still been following your updates, seeing you've been gigging down there and really getting back into the vibes of that live music as well, and there's nothing that can really beat it, eh? It's cool being in the studio, but nothing being able to be out there and entertain the whānau. So, you know, with the waiata coming out in the next week or so, what can we expect from Kinape in the coming months leading up to the summertime?
3: Honestly, whānau, I've been able to write a whole album. I've got a whole catalogue of music now just sitting, waiting to be released. So I'm definitely going to be releasing some more waiata. This is just the beginning for me. And I'm grateful to be back in this space, something that I done for a long time back in the days. And now to be able to, I guess, use all those talent and skills and use them for my own product and my own music. It was a really, really, really humbling experience. And I'm really grateful and looking forward to pumping out some more music and then hopefully coming back up to the far, far north. Like you said, I've been back gigging again, and I had a show with Brahman Band, and he was just up there in Kaitaia. So that was really, really cool to see him down here, and then obviously to see him up in the far, far north. I'm definitely stoked and keen to come back up there. We miss that place so much.
2: And you're a man of family, just like you said. You're back down there looking after your whānau down there, looking after your elders. You know, tell us a bit about whakapapa and how that inspires a lot of your waiata. We know how much, you know, you love your darling, but no doubt you have that massive love for the whānau as well, and that must still continue to be part of that inspiration as well.
3: 100%. Like you said, it's a treasure having our, especially our elderly still around. Obviously getting on in age, but just having that wisdom around, and I think it's really important, especially for my daughter, Tekane. She's 8 now, and for her to be able to be around my dad and to be around her great-nan is a beautiful experience. And I guess I can draw a lot of those experiences of just being around them, of having that love, that wisdom, that knowledge around. Definitely helps me to stay motivated, and it helps my brain ticking over. And, yeah, like you said, we're giving back. And that's why we're here, and we love being back home, but can't wait to come back up to the whānau.
2: Yeah, that's awesome. So you said your waiata's coming out very soon in the coming weeks. Where can we hear this latest waiata, You Again? On what platforms can we find this waiata?
3: Kia ora. So you'll find on the normal sort of streaming platforms, your Spotify's, your Apple Music, YouTube, iTunes. You'll see them popping up all over the space on all those platforms next Friday, September 11th.
2: Kia ora, and any final shout-outs or communications that you'd like to give well, or got our crowd here listening up here in the far north?
3: Hi, shout-out to each and everyone that I bumped into while I was in the far, far north. There's something special about the place. I guess when I did come back home, there was that little bit of, just a little feeling within myself that, like, wow, I actually was able to create a home away from home, and I really did feel at home in the far, far north. And I really enjoyed it, and I met a lot of amazing characters and got to spend time with a lot of amazing people and the likes of yourself, Joel, doing the amazing mahi and kaupapa up there for the whānau, really paving the way forward. So I guess just shout out to everybody doing cool things. I've seen the brother Pierce doing a lot of cool things out in the community. So just shout out to everybody doing cool things. Also shout out to, just want to send some love to my brother Raha Aroha, to you, my bro, especially for the loss of Tama, your boy, your dog. Sending some aroha and love to you, and just aroha to each and everybody that's in the far north, and can't wait to come back.
2: Mihi anō ki a koe mo wene o ngā kōrero, looking forward to hear that latest waiata. Actually, I'm going to jam it straight after our kōrero right here, Kanape, so all our whānau can have a listen. He mihi anō ki a koe, ki a koutou ko tō whānau, tāku ki a koe I tēnei wei ahoa, kia matāra ki ora. 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

0: Tepaki. So the area we call Tepaki and the coastal park itself extends from Cape Maria van Diemen eastwards across to Spirits Bay, with another piece at the North Cape and on the north side of the entrance to Parengarenga Harbour. Te da, paki, fine weather or clear skies. 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
3: 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We spend time with just sharing ideas and then in New Delhi. 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
2: Aye.
3: Koina te, hore kau ngā tangata I te ao whānui, e orite ana ki ngā iwi taketake o konei. Their medical technology is second to none. The world comes here to look at what they're doing, and they hare ana mātou ki ngā whare tūroro ngā hohi pera e kite ana mātou ngā rata surgeons ka taia mātou te noho you can see them operating in the actual theatre. You've got a one-way looking glass. You're looking and getting a commentary on
2: how they do it.
3: And they've got robots that can do the operation that our doctors would take like 4, 5, 6 hours to do, and appendix going to come and take, and do that simple operation without leaving big scars in your body anymore.
2: Oh.
3: Hey, ai, koina te take ki te ana mātou, kei konei o e tahi atu o ngā kaimahi I roto I te hauora. 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
2: Ai.
3: And sitting alongside of these people are the people who are the most advanced in the world in their technology.
2: Ai.
3: And you've got people that are, and you've got about, or at least seven different iwi with all different aspirations and dreams for their people, and you're trying to find a common factor.
2: Wait,
3: to...
2: Aye.
3: Oh, he ua te tēnei whenua, ai, complex.
2: Yeah.
3: 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Nā, there's no answer that the world can find for the
2: them.
3: People to
2: aye.
3: Live together
2: aye.
3: Here.
2: Aye.
3: I don't know how, but ka tūwhera rātou te o rātou nei whenua ki ngā tangata e hi ana te haramai ki konei ki te kite o rātou nei mahi. Nui ngāru, it's really difficult to describe. It's complex, complicated, because you've got so many different people.
2: Aye, nationalities,
3: ne? Totally different cultures
2: ne? Mm.
3: And they all are living their lives and want to rule themselves.
2: But
3: they're only living on a little whenua. How do you make that work?
2: Aye. Come to you know. I see on TV e pēnā na te aho i a koe e whakamōheo mai na ki a tātou kamutu. 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There's so many different nationalities there, kamutu. They all want a piece of the pie, eh?
3: They all want a piece of the pie, and they all have their different ways of... I mean, how do you work with the people who don't want to... They want to live their life. Just wandering around the desert.
2: Yeah.
3: But then you got other people who want to... modernize the country. Well, it's the most modern country
2: you can
3: think of.
2: Aye.
3: Their technology is like, they lead the world. They lead the world in medicine technology. In their hospitals.
2: E pātai tāku e, John, you know, i a koe kona ka tiro koe ki ngā mahi e mahi ngā nei rātou roto I te hoipere, ki a koe e titiro tūna koe ngā mōhiotanga kei a rātou, e pāpā maina tō rātou kaha pātata ki Amerika, no reira pea ngā mōhiotanga ki a rātou e honohono hēre ana wēnā wāhi nea Israel me Amerika. 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
3: Ko te, e mōhi ana koe e nui ngā hūrae e noho ana I Amerika.
2: Aye.
3: The Jews after World War II, they were without a homeland. After World War I, the British tried to, well, they didn't try to, they did. They set up a state here for them to come back to, because they've been a people who've been nomads for years, right back from Moses' time in Egypt, and they've been and they've come back to here, and then the Romans drove them out, and then the Ottoman Empire drove them out.
2: The Turkish, so,
3: the people without a land.
2: Aye.
3: And there's millions in America, and their ties back to Israel is very strong. And so Israel are forming their whenua here, but they're surrounded by all of the Arabs who don't want them here. So they are, they're not going to move. They're going to, this is their land that God promised them. I roto I te rongo pai.
2: Pai, ai, rote te kraipiti.
3: Tēnei te whenua. You know, it's easy for the world to make judgments, but no one's yet come up with a solution, because the Jews don't have anywhere else to go in the world.
2: Aye.
3: Except if kone.
2: Aye.
3: So it's complex, and I don't know. I don't know the answer. Nobody knows the answer at the moment, so...
2: ka pai ki te rongo atu e kei kona.
3: Te taere ana mātou ki te tahi kura i konei, ki te noho i te taha o ngā Bedouins, and rereke e ngā iwi. 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You know, little intense and lovely manaaki. 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
2: Aye.
3: Oh, I don't know how they're going to solve it, really. It's you know, they've gone past talking to each other now.
2: Ono hohoi tonu ana ne. Aye. Oh, kia ora mai ano, John. Ka pai. Well, it looks like I've struck a good conversation with you this morning, and I didn't envisage we were going to have this sort of kōrero. Ngari te mea pai e kōrero mai na koe ke, tāwahi koe ke. You know, you've been to India, you've been to Israel. And of course, you know, it's an eye opener to hear and to see, and for us over here, living here, you know, and for us to hear this is really, really good, you know. 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
2: Tapu,
3: because we have a professional guide taking us around, and I haere ana mātou ki ngā wāhi kato I roto I te paipera to Jerusalem.
2: Oh, you're lucky, lucky.
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2: 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Ai.
3: And the technology they got is, like as I said, second to none.
2: Ai.
3: They lead the world in in AI. Everything here is high tech.
2: Yeah.
3: And the world comes here. They have lots of delegations coming here from all countries of the world, girly. So it's just a privilege to be part of this Maori delegation that's over here at the moment, and here with my with them, and they've we're going to the Dead Sea tomorrow.
2: Ka pai. Me tuku I a koe ka tino pai me te marama mai o tō kōrero ki a mātou i tēnei wahanga. 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

0: Te Paki. So the area we call Te Paki and the coastal park itself extends from Cape Maria van Diemen eastwards across to Spirits Bay, with another piece at the North Cape and on the north side of the entrance to Parengarenga Harbour. Te da, Paki, fine weather or clear skies. 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
3: Kia ora.
2: Ai. Well, okay, now you're up at Kaitaia Hospital, you're working. Gosh, you know, with all the ailments through the winter months, you know, we've had it up and down, and a lot of them have been having, I think, a bout of the flu. Some of them say it's a bit of COVID, but I'm a bit old-fashioned in saying it's been flu all the many years we've had, so I class it as flus. You know, we have coughs, runny noses. Some of them gets it in the chest and others don't, and they have headaches or other means of the flu bugs, and coughing seems to be one of them. What's your intake on it, Mary Ann?
3: Yes, people are seeming, as you said earlier to me, having a rebound of the flu, and it's just viral. Usually the runny noses is out, and so you can take your antihistamines for that, at least if you want medicines for that. Have your sore throat sprays for the sore throat, or like some people use kawakawa gargle and spit it out, because kawakawa can numb the throat too, which is good. And they're just feeling really down and need multivitamins. But essentially, hopefully they've all been in for their flu vaccinations, because that helps a lot. It helps those who have got, you know, long-term conditions like diabetes, heart problems, asthma. Children right through to their elderly should be looking at getting vaccinated, because it is really bad and deliberating for a lot of people, and that is returning. And obviously, if you get infected, your mucus changes from clear water to coloured and green especially. You must see the doctors for antibiotics. We're pouring out the antibiotics for infection lately. It just seems to be with everyone and the children.
2: That seems to be... you know, every year we seem to get it, and it's just learning how to handle it when it comes in within your whānau, and taking note about how they're reacting towards their sickness. And I seem to think once you've got over that, you know how what they can take, that seems to help. And and 9 times out of 10, you know, sometimes it just depends on how well you look after each other in the whānau, and it doesn't roll over to anyone else. You know, it's pretty much you've tried to handle it within your whānau. And, you know, you can't run away from it. You know, we all get it, or some of us get it and some don't, but during the winter months, you know, it's cold, it's wet, and some of them just can't seem to handle the cold. And that's how it happens to a lot of us. Or otherwise, you've got other ailments, and then on top of it, something else comes up with it. Ne? Ai, kamutu. Yeah. You know, those seems to be natural amongst us, and this just having to handle each whānau, ne?
3: That's correct. And, you know, cross-contamination.
2: Yes,
3: like if you are in a room and the clothes, the germs do spread, viral or bacterial, But in talking about close whānaus, the other return we're getting is of scabies. And big letters have come out from the Pharmacy Guild to say that people must wash properly, everybody. If one gets it, you've got to treat the whole family.
4: Aye.
3: Because it's like nits. One has it, you can all get it if you're all in the same room, but more so with the scabies, and you must tie up all the linen and the old clothes and keep them even tied up in a dark bag for a week, because that'll kill the eggs. And washing with hot water, not cold, and then putting the medication on, and where it becomes resistant, you need to see the doctor for the ivermectin tablets. You can't get past that. But there's a lot of free ailment services from all the chemists. You can go in and get a lot of the liquid or lotion to put on for scabies for free. You just need to ask for the chemist for the minor ailments. That's part of the services.
2: Oh, ka pai. Oh, well, we've spoken about the flus and the scabies. I seem to think this is just ample enough for us to talk about this morning, ne? Ai, kia ora mai anō, Mary Ann.
3: Kia ora. Kia ora e te pānau.
2: Ai, kia ora mai anō. Okay, you've heard it from Mary Ann Baker. And, of course, you know, it's quite good to listen to some health ailments at times and listen to it. And, you know, if it happens in your whānau, you're aware of it. If you're not sure about it, go to the chemist and explain it to them. If you're not willing to do that, go to a doctor, and then they'll be able to plant the seeds to see what they can rectify if you've got some other ailments on you. Nā no reira, ko wenanga kōrero māku kia tātou katoa, tiakingi ai roto o tātou whānau, hono kia kaha ki te mahi ngā mahi i Wainganui a koutou me ngā āhuatanga pene māuiwi ana.

0: Ngāti Moitonga Whakakawa Kai. 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
1: These people under Tawi and Maraipiti were renowned for their speed and a back-to-back stance in fighting, which was very successful, so that any invading forces were overcome by these people. One Ngāpuhi party, which went to take the pā, Puketapu, were all consumed in a fire of Kawakawa. One big battle between Tawi, Maraipiti and Ngāpuhi occurred at Popoto Pā. Fires were lit in all the houses and the doors closed sufficiently to allow the fires burning in them just to be seen. Then they left. Ngāpuhi, seeing the fires, decided to attack at dawn, and when they did so, they found no people were there and fell into the snare set by Tawi and Maraipiti. They were thus defeated. The account continues. 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

0: 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You would place the scraped kumara on the rock, which would be heated by the sun, and leave it there until it was dried out. Tikal, the process of drying kumara in the sun. Tikal.
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0: Kapawairua, also known as Spirits Bay. The name of Kapawairua comes from an event that took place in this area. Tohe, an ancestor, was lonely for his daughter who had moved away. His people didn't want him to go in search of his daughter, fearing he would die. To this he replied to them,
1: I can shelter from the rain, but I cannot shelter from the longing for my daughter. I shall search as far as Hokianga and beyond. All that you shall possess is my spirit.
0: Kapo catch. Wairua spirit. Kapo wairua.
2: E whakarongo ana koe ki ngā mahi whakapāhotanga o te reo irirangi o te hiku o teika. 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
4: Yeah, tēnā koe, my brother. How's it going?
3: Yeah, it's a beautiful day up here in Te Hiko Tika up in Te Kaitaia. How are you doing today there, bro?
4: Yeah, got a cement day here in H-Town too, which is on Morning Hikoi. Yeah.
3: Yeah, awesome. Yeah, really appreciate you joining us again. Let's take two on this interview here. We gave it a go the other week, but we're here to talk about the latest wire to Drop It Down on also the debut album Still Burning. Before we get right into that, share a little bit more with our whānau about who you are and where you're from.
4: Yeah, so my name's Diamond Porima. I'm a singer in the band Sun and Water, lead singer. Where I play alongside my whānau. And yeah, we're just having a crack, see how this music thing can go, really.
3: Yeah, so give us a little bit of a kōrero, or who's all in this band itself?
4: So yeah, we've got myself, we've got my old man, we've got my cousin Terry on the bass, Uncle Lloyd on the keys, our cousin on the drums, our cousin singing, so yeah. We're pretty much a jam-packed whānau band.
3: Yeah, a bit of a whānau affair with Sun and Water, eh? So now we're looking forward to listening to this latest wire to Drop It Down, but also the whole new debut album, Still Burning, as we're getting ready for the whole spring and summer, bringing in that new life. But what's the story behind Drop It Down, and what do you hope listeners take from it?
4: So the story behind Drop It Down, I kind of read it. My partner, she gave me some money to buy a home studio so I could have some gear at home. Drop It Down was kind of just written as a throwaway song, really, just to kind of get the gist of all the gear in my studio, eh? But then, my partner actually talked to me. She's like, man, this is a cool song. Don't throw it away. And then I kind of rejigged it up and, you know, in hopes that at our live, our final show off their dance moves and get the crowd pumping, really. But yeah, that's kind of the kōrero behind it.
3: Something to get the crowd to do a little bit of a boogie, eh, and get engaged around about this time, and that's what we're looking for. It's awesome, you know, and you just mentioned a lot of your whānau there that are involved, but one that's already well-known out there for the last few decades within Aotearoa music is your dad, your father, Jamie. Yep. What have you learned from making music along his side?
4: Man, he's taught me heaps, eh? He's, dad's a, he spits wisdom when he needs to, but I'm real observant, and the things I've observed over the years is just how calm dad is, like, in our industry it can get, you know, pretty overstimulating, and a lot can happen at one time, but the main thing I've learned off him is just how to compose yourself and, you know, always stay back to your chief aim or your goal that you're trying to push, you know. And yeah, dad's real good, so he's taught me a lot, but that's probably the main thing.
3: Kia ora, and staying within that line of your papa and all your whānau, how does Whakapapa shape the sound and the identity of Sun and Water?
4: Yeah, so like I said before, we really stay focused on our goal, and what our identity as a band is kind of just, you know, families can work together, and it does work. And I'm trying to show that, you know, when you're with your whānau, it's all love and it's all, all good vibes, and there's no bad vibes around anywhere. So yeah, like we just got off the road from Australia, and that trip was, you know, so good. It was like a dream come true. I'm just look to my left, look to my right, and my whānau's there, and we're all having a good time, and yeah.
3: And that's what it's about, eh? Doing what we love and enjoying it. So, no, massive, and really appreciate you being able to share these stories. So lots of our whānau around about this time when we start getting some of them back and we start doing more whānau things, that we have fun while we're doing it, not just coming together. But, you know, what can listeners expect from the latest album, from the debut album, Still Burning, and the upcoming for you and your whānau?
4: Yeah, so far, that album... So, yeah, it's obviously our first album, our first pick of that album, but if I was to explain that album in a couple of words, it's probably, you know, kind of a window into my brain, if you will. It's kind of, I love all types of music, so that's what you guys are getting on that album. There's a lot of different genres, and, yeah, we're just having a crack. It's just the music that I love listening to, and, yeah, I hope everyone enjoys it, eh?
3: Yeah, I just really love the whole thing around the fact that your papa was there, just had the fires burning long time ago, and then here you come out together as a whānau, the next generation, you and your cousins, and you're still burning, and you're still burning. Yep. So it's massive as, but no further questions from myself there, Diamond, but any final kia orakeishan, shout-outs, or any kōrero that you'd like to finish off our kōrero with today?
4: Well, I just want to thank you, my bro, for having me on, but I'd like to make a shout-out to my darling. We're just currently on a walk now, and she's got the dog getting pulled around. Also, I want to shout out to my whānau. But yeah, I just can't wait for you guys to hear the album, man. And thank you for having me on.
3: Yeah, most deserved to give that shout out to your darling, giving you those gears so you could start off with Drop It Down, and now you're doing Still Burning, and now you're going on tours. The whole thing just keeps growing. The flames are burning. Keep stoking those fires. 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
1: Kia ora. If you're enrolled to vote and we have your email or mobile number, you'll get a reminder email or text from our team soon.
2: Just check your details are correct by 25 October and you're good to go. 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
1: Te mana kaha o te whānau. The strength and power of the whānau.
2: Etu whānau. 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
3: Etu whānau, working together for a violence-free future.
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0: Taipa. 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Now Cody was very envious of the people and of the area of Taipa itself being so rich in kaimoana, you just had to put your hand in the water and you'd pull some sort of seafood out. He coveted the area so much, he named it Taipa. 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
1: Sounds like gambling, right? 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
1: Or it might be silent. 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

0: 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Hei waka tuku I ngā kaupapa, whakamaunutia te reo taumata o te motu.
1: Ngā pai. When Tohe and Ariki reached the area of Ngā pai, they saw a shark stranded on the beach that had been washed up by the great waves and left there, hence the name Ngā pai, something which has been washed up or left

0: 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Tēnā koe, Stephanie.
1: Hello.
0: Kia ora, appreciate you joining us today to have a kōrero about this Daffodil Quiz Night at the RSA. Before we get right into that, can you share a little bit more about who you are and where you're from?
1: Yep, I am a home lender that is based in the Kaitaia ANZ. So work for the ANZ Bank in Kaitaia and do home lending.
0: Awesome, and thanks for joining us to have this kōrero about Daffodil Day and also the Daffodil Day Quiz Night at the RSA. So what makes this Daffodil Day Quiz Night a great night out for the friends, family and also all the workmates?
1: It's just an awesome time to get together with friends and family and support an awesome cause being Daffodil Day and the Cancer Society, which ANZ is a major supporter of. So it's just a great time to come out and have a laugh, but know you're also helping and supporting a great cause.
0: Is this the first time you've done this in Kaitaia here, or is this something that you've did before and thought, hey, let's do it again?
1: No, this is actually the first time we've done a quiz up in Kaitaia for Daffodil Day. We just thought we'd give it a go. We're only a small team of four, so it's been a big task, but we thought, you know, let's get out there and, you know, try and bring the community together. We've had such an amazing response from our sponsors, which has just been absolutely awesome.
0: Cool. And so for those that are interested to come along, who are available and would like to put a team in, how should our whānau come together, grab their other mates and put a team in?
1: Yep, it's just grabbing a group of four people, so yourself and three mates, and coming along to the RSA, which in Kaitaia, which is just such an awesome place, and you can grab a nice cheap meal as well, and a good meal. And we're taking registrations on the night, which is on Saturday the 29th. We're going to start the quiz at 6 p.m, so you can come earlier and register a team. It's $20 per person, but that all goes to the Cancer Society, and it all goes local, which is the other huge thing. So it will go to the local Cancer Society and hospice and helping everybody in need.
0: Awesome,
1: and
0: awesome. We know the RSA is an awesome venue for things like this as well, and being able to come along and have a great night like this. And we were wanting to ask a little bit more, you know, because you're saying how fun it's going to be coming along with a team, get to have a great meal, but also how it does help support the Cancer Society and the important work that they do.
1: Yeah, absolutely. And we've had so much support and, you know, from our local businesses around Kaitaia, so many of them, you know, doing that. But there's going to be a whole lot of spot prizes too. So it's not something for nothing. You can walk away with some incredible spot prizes from places like Carter's and Repco, FarmSource, Carrington Golf Club, Kaitaia Motorcycles, Far North Vets, Kaori Gallery, Furniture Plus, Mitre 10, Araha Hair Design, PGD Wrightson's, and Muscle Rock as well. So, and we've also got an amazing raffle going that you can buy tickets on at the night, but it'll be drawn on the night, and that is actually a pamper pack for two. So you get two nights stay at the Taipa Resort plus breakfast, as well as a whole lot of other stuff there from Muscle Rock and other places too.
0: Yeah, those sound like some awesome prizes, you know, not only for the fun with your mates and see how smart you are, but you might even walk away with a home loan, eh?
1: Oh, well,
0: no,
1: you can do that too.
0: Yeah,
1: absolutely.
0: Yeah, no, awesome. I always like to hear about these kaupapa and how we can support, you know, because many of us have been impacted within our family due to cancer and other things like that. So we're always in there to be able to support. So are you able to share with us again, Stephanie, about for those that are interested, what time it kicks off, how we can come and get involved and register our team at the RSA tomorrow, Saturday night on the 29th of August?
1: Yep, just yourself and a group of three friends. It can be more if you have to, or less. We don't mind. Coming along, we're starting the quiz at 6 p.m. So if you come a little bit earlier and register your team, it is cash. So just do bring some cash with you. $20 per person. Sit down, have a great night, have a lot of laughs, dress up. We're giving prizes for costumes as well. So, we're just going to try and give out as much prizes and get as much support out there as we can.
0: Loving it. It sounds like lots of fun, and for an awesome cope-up as well, being able to get out as a whānau and friends and support the Cancer Society and all the awesome work that they do, and awesome to be able to have it here in our town of Kaitaia. No further questions from myself, but any final kōrero that you'd like to share, Stephanie, in regards to this amazing quiz night that you're going to be holding at the RSC?
1: We just really hope to see everyone turn up and support, like I said, for Cancer Society, but really huge thank you to all the businesses in Kaitaia, local businesses that have gone out of their way to support this. It's a hard time for everybody economically, and they've just stretched out and reached out and given us some amazing prizes to share with everybody, which is absolutely awesome.
0: Yeah, I absolutely got to get behind that. It's not the easiest times to be able to still be able to provide and contribute to a kaupapa like this. So all those sponsors, definitely got to give them the big ups. Again, appreciate you joining us to share this kōrero, and hopefully a whole lot of our listeners are going to join you tomorrow night and have some fun with their team and maybe even share an awesome meal at the RSC. Nō reira tāku kia koe, tēnei wai, Stephanie, kia matara, kia ora.
1: Awesome. Thank you. 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

0: Oruru. In the Oruru Valley, there are many very small kāina very close to each other. If there was any danger, the people could retreat to their pā and still be able to call to each other, sending messages from one end of the valley all the way up to what is now known as Pēria. Oruru, passing like an echo from one mouth to another. Oruru.
1: Kia mahara ki te he o Rona. Remember Rona's fault.
2: Rona, said to be a woman of Otakanini pā in the Kaipara, went to fetch water from a spring. A cloud was covering the moon, and in the dark she struck her foot against the stone, cursing the moon. For this rudeness she was punished by being taken up to the moon, where she may be seen when it is full, with her calabash on her back.
1: Kia mahara ki te he o Rona. Remember Rona's fault.
3: E whakarongo ana koe ki ngā mahi whakapāhotanga o te reo irirangi o te hiku o te ika. 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

0: Pakarongo tonu mai.
1: Ngā pūriri pūmau o te Waimate me Taia Mai is seeking a mandate to represent their hapū in treaty settlement negotiations with the Crown. Voter registration is now open for mandate voting. Votes can be cast at any of our voting hui, online or by post by hapū members 18 years or older. Registrations will remain open during the voting period. Voting closes at 12 noon, Friday 23 October 2026. For more information, please check the Ngā Pūriri Pūmau Facebook page and website.

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1: Oruru. In the Oruru Valley, there are many very small kāinga, very close to each other. If there was any danger, the people could retreat to their pā and still be able to call to each other, sending messages from one end of the valley all the way up to what is now known as Pēria. Oruru, passing like an echo from one mouth to another. Oruru.

0: Ted Anger. This is a very sacred place for the Māori. According to custom, this is the place from where the spirits gather after travelling up the west coast. After climbing down to the Puhutukawa tree, which faces the homeland of Hawaiki, they leap off and continue on their journey. Te Ta, Rainga, place of living. Te Rainga.
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3: 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One chief lives in peace with his people, another fights with his, yet others keep the peace while others again fight by stealth. This is the meaning of the above saying. However, the real meaning of that saying lies in the comparison with a broken canoe which has many holes in it. For when some of these holes are blocked up, others let the water through because of the great number of holes in the canoe. Similarly, with the chiefs of the Ngāpuhi people, while some chiefs press for the cease of fighting, others are up and fighting.
1: Ngāpuhi ko Whaurau. Ngāpuhi of 100 holes.
4: Tēnei te mihi kau atu ki a koutou. 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
1: Oruru. 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

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If there was any danger, the people could retreat to their pa and still be able to call to each other, sending messages from one end of the valley all the way up to what is now known as Peria, Oruru, passing like an echo from one mouth to another. 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
1: 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Okay, we're going to speak in English because it'll be quite easy for people to listen. So can you just revert back and just explain it? Aye.
2: So, yeah, yesterday we opened our whare Kia Matāra. Bit of history. In terms of Kia Matāra, after the mahi in the Taupōuri State Forest finished, the local whānau gathered together about retraining and helping our whānau transition to different mahi. So, and then also they provided or made contact with local nurses that came up and you know, afid our whānau, helped our whānau, manaaki our whānau. So, yes, 1987, and then 1996, Whakawhiti Ora Pai came out of Kia Matāra Rōpū. Uncle Pai gave the name Whakawhiti Ora Pai. Yeah, loosely translated to bridging to good health. And yeah, so back in, yesterday, was 30 years for our ropu whakawhiti oropai. So a very auspicious an occasion, and good to celebrate opening our new whare. The board realised that, you know, we're investing in the future of our whānau in the north. We have three clinics, one in Te Hapua, one in Te Kau, and another in Pukenui. And so they run doctors and nursing services from those three clinics. So it's been really exciting day yesterday. And in terms of our manuhiri, our visitors that came to Tautoko today, Te Hiku Auhora came, Mahi Tahi Auhora, Hope House, and Tini Tangata, lots more that came yesterday to celebrate with our whānau from Te Kau.
1: That's lovely. Now, one other question I'm going to ask. You know, now that you've got the building and you've got the doctors and the nurses there, so in hindsight of the area in Te Kau is situated so far from Kaitaia, would it be possible at some stage in the building of Kia Matara that the old people that are sick or not well or feel as if they could have a bit of relaxation and, you know, and their care, would that be possible at that whare?
2: Yes. We've already been talking within the management and the board about what is possible with the whare Kia Matara. That space is where there's a conference room, because there are other things going on. There's a Tane group which meet for coffees and have a kōrero. We're having a look at Mama and Ngā Pepe.
1: Yes.
2: So mums and babies are meeting there. Yeah, and even there's talk about having a space for the kuia kaumātua to rest.
1: Yes. And another, I suppose that involves even the little children that are sick. And if need be, you've always got a bed there, you know, to cater for them, ne? Is that right?
2: Yes. So there are five consulting rooms, including a triage room where they can, the ambulance can access to the whare. So we're looking at other services like miri. There's been interest from possible physiotherapies coming up to honongo to meet our whānau.
1: Yes.
2: So they, nui te utu e haere mai ki kaitaia. So the cost of petrol and to come into town to, do these appointments, that's also some kōrero we're having with our whānau, what we can do.
1: Oh, well.
2: So it's more than just a doctors and nurses, but that is a primary health consideration too, so yes, Auntie.
1: Oh, well, it sounds exciting. It was a lovely day, and I must admit, the opening was so good, and it was well organized. And of course, you know, Potahi do produce good meals at the marae, and it was a fantastic meal, whoever was there. But I certainly think it was a lovely, lovely day for everyone. And it covers, this particular building covers Te Hapua, Te Kau, Ngātaki, Pukenui, and where else? Or around Hohora, all those areas, if they need to, they can cater for them up there, ne?
2: Yeah, that's right. Good. Whakawhiti Ōrawhai started from the coal, so it's a recognition of, you know, where everything started.
1: Mm.
2: Yeah, I wanted to acknowledge the marae. When we were organising this day yesterday, we'd always had the intention of taking it back to the marae. Because, you know, that's our tikanga. Whakatau ngā manuhiri I kōrero. Kōrero I te irunga I te marae, I te whare, mate.
1: Yes. Ai. Oh, well, it
2: so,
1: was...
2: That was a,
1: yes, so really, Clayton, it's lovely to talk to you about the opening yesterday, and we had it in Māori as well as in English, so ka pai ki te rongoa te iakoe, ngā mahi, ngā kōrero mō tēnei te pōrenga o te whare for the te kau clinic, kia matāra I Nanahira. 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

0: Te Paki. So the area we call Te Paki and the coastal park itself extends from Cape Maria van Diemen eastwards across to Spirits Bay, with another piece at the North Cape and on the north side of the entrance in Parengarenga Harbour. Te Ta Paki, fine weather or clear skies. Te Paki.
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1: Ngā Pūriri Pūmau o te Waimate me Taia Mai is seeking a mandate to represent their hapū in treaty settlement negotiations with the Crown. Voter registration is now open for mandate voting. Votes can be cast at any of our voting hui, online or by post by hapū members 18 years or older. Registrations will remain open during the voting period. Voting closes at 12 noon, Friday 23 October 2026. For more information, please check the Ngā Pūriri Pūmau Facebook page and website.
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2: 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Kia ora mai anō Mary Ann.
3: Kia ora.
2: Ai. Well, okay, now you're up at Kaitaia Hospital, you're working. Gosh, you know, with all the ailments through the winter months, you know, we've had it up and down, and a lot of them have been having, I think, a bout of the flu. Some of them say it's a bit of COVID, but I'm a bit old-fashioned in saying it's been flu all the many years we've had, so I class it as flus. You know, we have coughs, runny noses. Some of them gets it in the chest and others don't, and they have headaches or other means of the flu bugs, and coughing seems to be one of them. What's your intake on it, Mary Ann?
3: Yes, people are seeming, as you said earlier to me, having a rebound of the flu, and it's just viral. Usually the runny noses is out, and so you can take your antihistamines for that at least, if you want medicines for that. Have your sore throat sprays for the sore throat, or like some people use kawakawa gargle and spit it out, because kawakawa can numb the throat too, which is good. And they're just feeling really down and need multivitamins. But essentially, hopefully they've all been in for their flu vaccinations, because that helps a lot. It helps those who have got, you know, long-term conditions like diabetes, heart problems, asthma. Children right through to their elderly should be looking at getting vaccinated, because it is really bad and deliberating for a lot of people, and that is returning. And obviously, if you get infected, your mucus changes from clear water to coloured and green, especially, you must see the doctors for antibiotics. We're pouring out the antibiotics for infection lately. It just seems to be with everyone and the children.
2: That seems to be... you know, every year we seem to get it, and it's just learning how to handle it when it comes in within your whānau, and taking note about how they're reacting towards their sickness. And I seem to think once you've got over that, you know how what they can take, that seems to help. And and 9 times out of 10, you know, sometimes it just depends on how well you look after each other in the whānau, and it doesn't roll over to anyone else. You know, it's pretty much you've tried to handle it within your whānau. And, you know, you can't run away from it. You know, we all get it, or some of us get it and some don't. During the winter months, you know, it's cold, it's wet, and some of them just can't.

0: can't seem to handle the cold. And that's how it happens to a lot of us. Or otherwise, you've got other ailments, and then on top of it, something else comes up with it. Ne? Ai, kamutu. Yeah. You know, those seems to be natural amongst us, and this just having to handle each whānau, ne? Mm.
1: Ne, yes, aye, that's correct. And, you know, what they call cross-contamination.
0: Yes,
1: like if you are
0: yes.
1: in a room and the clothes are germs, do spread viral or bacterial. But in talking about close whānaus, the other return we're getting is of scabies. And big letters have come out from the Pharmacy Guild to say that people must wash properly, everybody. If one gets it, you've got to treat the whole family.
0: Aye.
1: Because it's like nits. One has it, you can all get it if you're all in the same room, but more so with the scabies, and you must tie up all the linen and the old clothes and keep them even tied up in a dark bag for a week, because that'll kill the eggs. And washing with hot water, not cold, and then putting the medication on, and where it becomes resistant, you need to see the doctor for the ivermectin tablets. You can't get past that. But there's a lot of free ailment services from all the chemists. You can go in and get a lot of the liquid or lotion to put on for scabies for free. You just need to ask for the chemist for the minor ailments. That's part of the services.
0: Oh, ka pai. Oh, well, we've spoken about the flus and the scabies. I seem to think this is just ample enough for us to talk about this morning, ne? Ai, kia ora mai anō, Mary Ann.
1: Kia ora. Kia ora e te pānau.
0: Ai, kia ora mai anō. Okay, you've heard it from Mary Ann Baker. And of course, you know, it's quite good to listen to some health ailments at times and listen to it. And, you know, if it happens in your whānau, you're aware of it. If you're not sure about it, go to the chemist and explain it to them. If you're not willing to do that, go to a doctor, and then they'll be able to plant the seeds to see what they can rectify if you've got some other ailments on you. 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
1: 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So Tohe named this place Whangape.

0: Tokerau Beach. 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He and his war party of 100 warriors were trying to get from one side of the beach to the other. However, they couldn't get through because of another group defending that area. So Koi prayed and chanted. Then he and his warriors were turned into worms, and they burrowed down into the sand and came out on the other side. Toke, worm. 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
1: Thank you for joining us on this beautiful day here in Te Hiku o Te Ika. It's fine as up here in the far, far north. How's it doing at your end?
2: Oh, I'm already envious. Yeah, as you can expect, we've got a bit of a gust going down here.
1: In the windy valleys, yes, 6 years living down there, I experienced it every day. Definitely know what it's like down there. But this kaupapa here, Toi Whakairo, is about to eventuate before the end of this month. But before we get right into that, can you share a little bit more about who you are and where you're from?
2: Yeah, so my name is Jana Papete, he uri oho no Ngāti Koata me Ngāti Kuia, and he kaitiaki tonga hou at Te Papa. So I'm a curator in the Mātauranga Māori team here at Te Papa.
1: Kia ora down there, Te Papa Tongarewa down there. Awesome, been catching up with a few friends down there and talking about some of the kaupapa, but this particular kaupapa here, you're one of the co-curators of He Toi Whakairo, the art of Māori carving. And what makes He Toi Whakairo significant for carving today?
2: Yeah, with this exhibition, we're bringing out a really large number of taonga, over 140 taonga from Te Papa's collections, and it's just a really exciting opportunity to experience them, especially with many of them having never been displayed before on the floor. We're ranging from the 1300s all the way up until last year in terms of timeline for the taonga, and so it's showing a wide breadth of practice.
1: Kia ora, so much comes to mind, especially when you say that some of these have never been on display before, but what stories or connections do these taonga reveal about our history and some of the things that I suppose you have been speaking about as one of the co-curators?
2: there's with that wide timeline, 700 years of Whakairo, where our taonga is showing us all these different moments of innovation, you know, where we came from the Pacific, Te Moana Nui a Kiwa. We can see in our early taonga those influences coming through, and then with the shifting times in the 19th century with European patronage and European ideas influencing our practices. Those moments where carvers are in that environment and creating something new in that moment, our taonga show these really cool pockets of breaking away from what was customary at that time, and all the way to now with our current practitioners who are also continuing to create something new.
1: Kia ora, and no doubt with a different environment here in Aotearoa to the islands that we have come from, but still those are very much similarities in our traditions. We would see that evolution of our art and our culture, but how does contemporary Māori carving continue to challenge these traditional practices?
2: Yeah, I think being grounded in that mātauranga and those strong ideas of whakairo, but also innovating and exploring through different materials, especially. We've got people using corian or like kitchen bench top to clay. So just continuing to create and push the boundaries.
1: Kia ora, and I suppose even in the tools that we use to be able to create and produce these carvings and our art pieces too, so no doubt that the conversations between those of you kaitiaki of these taonga have been just so in-depth and bringing so much to the front of mind and getting ready for the display, and no doubt lots of the wānanga that will come from that. But what do you hope visitors take away from the exhibition itself?
2: Yeah, we want this to be a moment of pride, of celebration of the practice of whakaero, and also just to highlight some of our contemporary carvers that are working in this space and showing our rangatahi that that this is a pathway of whakaero.
1: Kia ora. For those that are interested in coming down and checking out the exhibition at Te Papatonga Rewa in Te Whanganui Ātara, can you give us some details around about when the whole exhibition starts and how long we'll be going for?
2: Yeah, so it's opening on Saturday, this Saturday, which is really exciting. We've got some cool things happening on that day. We've got two of our contemporary carvers, Stevie Hokamo and Ngaro Moraili, our wahine tāwhakairo, they will be in the space running Q&A sessions and also doing live demos of their mahi on the Saturday. And so it'll be open from 10 a.m. on that day, and then the exhibition itself will be up for 5 years.
1: For 5 years, what amazing. Well, as you said, there's such a long history of these whakaero and many of them that haven't been on display before. So no doubt this is going to be an amazing opportunity for many who have got back in to revitalise not only our culture, our language, but also these arts of ours that tell a lot of our history itself. No further questions from myself there, Jana, but any final koro that you'd like to share with our whanaunga up here in Te Tai Tukiro who will be interested in this particular kaupapa?
2: Yeah, if you ever get a chance, I understand you guys are a bit further away, but over the 5 years, yeah, pop in and come take a look and just come spend some time with these taonga.
1: Kia ora, you'll be surprised how many from Te Hiko o Te Ika come down often to Te Upoko o Te Ika, so we should be able to find out some time to check out the Windy Wellies, checking out this awesome display on exhibition of our culture within the carving. He toi whakaero, taku kia kui, tēnei wai e Jana, kia matara, kia ora.
2: O ngā mihi.
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1: Te Paki. So the area we call Te Paki and the coastal park itself extends from Cape Maria van Diemen eastwards across to Spirits Bay, with another piece at the North Cape and on the north side of the entrance to Parengarenga Harbour. Te Paki, fine weather or clear skies. Te Paki.